Someone listening? Okay. Let me tell you the story of that guy. First you loved,

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2: I have a dream. 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

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Listen to the mariachi play at midnight. Are you with me? Are you with me?

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Underground, raise the bar. House music in your solar system, align with the stars. She know, we know. Hugo, you go through obstacles.

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0: Pussy shaped like cola. Let it roll like Rover. What? Tell them all it's over. Yeah, I'm cold like polar. Man, I'm all over, all over.
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Not everyone understands house music. It's a spiritual thing, a body thing, a soul thing. A soul thing.

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2: 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Welcome to Release Yourself. So this week, we're in London for my DJ set recorded live at Shoreditch House. Let's get right to the beats.

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1: This is Release Self with me, Roger Sanchez. And right now you're listening to my DJ set recorded at Shoreditch House in London. Now, I've been living in Shoreditch quite some time back, and I used to always go to the Soho House, and they always have fun events. I've been playing at quite a few Soho Houses around the world, but London Shoreditch House always has a special vibe, and this set was no different. The crowd definitely feeling it, and I always love those London vibes. All right, let's get back to the mix.

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1: I'm Roger Sanchez. This is Release Yourself. And right now, you're checking out my set recorded live at Shoreditch House in London. Let's keep the vibes going.

This is Release Yourself with me, Roger Sanchez, and right now you're listening to my set recorded live at Shoreditch House in London. They've got a room right next to the pool in the roof of Shoreditch House where this party was going down. And the vibes were summertime, kickstarting the whole middle of the summer. I gotta say, I love the when London has beautiful weather in the middle of the summer. It's one of the best places to be, and this day, the weather was phenomenal. The public was definitely there. Having it. All right, let's continue in the mix.

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1: That was my set recorded live at London's Shoreditch House. Thanks to all of you for checking out the show this week. And remember, if you want to listen back to this show or the full Release Yourself archives, go to my SoundCloud page. I'll be back next week with much more of the very best of house music from around the world. But until then, you have been released. Hope to see you very soon on the dance floor.

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3: 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Hell yeah. You know I love you, did I ever tell you? You make it better.

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